world should thank more than anybody, I think, in this world, certainly. Dad recognized a talent in me very young in my life, probably 3 or 4 years old. I was singing with my mom, and I would hear mom singing harmony to Dad as a little child. And then when Dad was working and mom was home singing, I'd be in the other room playing with my toys, and I'd find a line, find a harmony part, and just sing it above her. And so she got to, and she told Dad, she said, he's in there singing harmony, you know, when he'd come home from working. And so my dad, I think, made one of those inner vow kind of things. So he had a brother, Opal Skaggs, I tell about this in the book, but my dad had a brother, and he played mandolin and sang tenor with my dad. My dad played guitar and sang lead. And Opal got killed in Guam, World War II. And it devastated my dad, you know, just broke his heart. He never got over it, you know, kind of thing. But, you know, at 5 years old, I wake up one morning, and Dad has come home from work. He was a welder. And I wake up, and here's a little teeny mandolin, a little half-pint-sized model.

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Oops, sorry. 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

0: 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What happens after this next non-stop Hankathon? We all jump off that bridge when we get to it.
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1: I'll tell you what was great. There was a time when someone who was straight and not on drugs or alcohol would have been the outsider, and it was just reversed this time. I mean, anyone that had come in there on drugs or on, or drunk, he would have been the outsider. And it's quite a change, because all of them, like we've all been drug addicts or had our problems with them all the years. But it was like everybody was straight and everybody was having a good time. And it's amazing how much funnier we are.

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0: 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If you're interesting,
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Hope I never lose the connection with you. Have a great day.

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That'd be cool. 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
1: I want more than to just be a farmer's daughter, even though I'm proud to be. I just wanted pretty things. 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I wanted to be a star.

working hard to play the great songs the other guys hardly play. The Legends of Country, Hank FM. Hank's crammed so many amazing country hits into this next Hankathon. It's Fire Hazard. You call the fire department, we'll fire up the uninterrupted music. 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
1: So we went after the A team, I call it, you know, and we got everybody that we wanted on the album. We got in addition to just the great Nashville session players like Paul Lyman, Paul Franklin, and Joe Shemaine, Steve Gibson, which are really big names in the industry as far as their credits. We also got some guest appearances, you know, by Herb Peterson and J.D. Manis at the Desert Rose Band, which was really nice. And the most notable was, of course, Vince Gill sang with me on All I Can Be, which not only legitimized my first single a little bit, you know, gave me a little bit of legitimacy there, but also he's just such a great vocalist. You couldn't find anybody better to sing harmony with you than him.

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Hank is about to demolish your short attention span with his extremely long Hit Pack Tankathon. And it starts right now.

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2: The TV9 First Alert forecast. Slight chance of storms this afternoon with highs in the lower 90s. Tonight, slight chance of storms. We'll drop to the lower 70s. We'll keep that chance Saturday with low 90s. Partly cloudy Saturday night, 73. Mixed sunshine Sunday with highs in the upper 80s. We're back to the 90s on Monday. From the KCRG TV9 First Alert Weather Lab, I'm Justin Roberts on 107.3 Hank FM.

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1: Well, it's the way I grew up, I guess. My dad is a rancher, and growing up, he taught school and ranched. And when his dad, my grandfather, passed away, then he started, you know, taking care of the ranch and taking my brother and I along with him, helping. So that's pretty much the way we spent our summers and a lot of weekends too growing up. So it's just something that I always did and just kind of fell in love with it back then. It's hard to say what I'd be doing today, you know, if I wasn't doing this, if this hadn't happened for me. But it would probably be something to do with ranching. Because when I'm roping or out at the ranch, I really don't think about it unless I get a

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0: John Elkins and his wife were killed on their Clayton County farm in the early morning hours of July 17, 1889. 11-year-old John Wesley Elkins discovered the bodies and, with his infant sister in his arms, reported the gruesome scene to neighbors a few miles away. 10 days after the murders, John Wesley confessed. He said he had some difficulty with his father the night before, and shortly after 2 a.m., he took a rifle that had been hanging in the family's home and shot his father in the head. To cover up the crime, he then clubbed his stepmother to death and made the whole thing look like unknown robbers were involved. He was sentenced to life in prison and sent to the Iowa State Penitentiary before he had reached the age of 12. But by 1902, there was a feeling that his incarceration at such a young age was itself illegal. The parole board voted against his release, but the Iowa legislature intervened, passing a bill approving a pardon. And the now 23-year-old John Wesley was released. He later married and died in 1961 in California, having lived into his mid-80s. That was something denied his father and stepmother when 11-year-old John Wesley Elkins murdered them in their sleep on this date in 1889. And that's Iowa Almanac for July 17th. I'm Jeff Stein.
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1: I got a gig for my North Coast in 1969 to give me a first rhinestone in the Seattle War. And I told him I would until the floor fell off of me. And I saw him about 2 weeks later, and I was calling myself a rhinestone cowboy. And he said, you should call yourself the

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1: Yeah, it cost about $5,000 to make the initial EP, which was a six-song recording. And we did it here in L.A. We were working the clubs out in the valley, and then we came over the hill to the rock side of the hill, what I refer to as, and started playing in the joints over here, showcasing with bands like the Blasters, Los Lobos, Maria McKee, her band at the time, Lone Justice. And we went in and recorded with nobody making any money. And it was 1984, so it's only been 6 years, and we were able to do an album for about $5,000. But we did it, you know, the worst hours, you know, from...

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1: 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We will hear more from USDA meteorologist Brad Rippey next.
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1: USDA meteorologist Brad Rippey says the northern portions of the Great Plains are still experiencing high temperatures that began last week.
3: We started to see heat emerging from the western United States, and it really took hold across the northern Great Plains over the weekend, peaking on Sunday. And now as we move through this week, some of that heat is propagating eastward across the northern Corn Belt, the Great Lakes region, and then eventually reaching the northeastern and middle Atlantic states.
1: Despite the extremely hot weather in the northern Great Plains, the rest of the Midwest, including Iowa, is experiencing more normal temperatures for this time of year.
3: Temperatures are actually at or below average in many other areas of the country, which seems kind of improbable, but that heat has kind of developed to the north and wrapped its way eastward. So we actually see near or below normal temperatures across places like the central and southern Great Plains into the mid-south and the southeast. Some of that's due to cloudiness and lingering rain showers across the south.
1: Rippey says that even in the areas with the hottest temperatures, this system shouldn't be in place long enough to cause significant heat stress for corn and soybeans.
3: Although just on the edge of stressful heat for corn and soybeans shouldn't cause too many concerns. The crop, if it is into reproduction across that region for corn and soybeans, just starting to enter that stage of development. And we have pretty ample soil moisture across the northern Corn Belt. So we're not expecting this to be a long-lived heat wave, just a couple of days above 95 degrees. And I think the corn and beans will make it through okay.
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0: No, it's just about the right amount. 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

playing the Legends of Country with all the confidence of someone wearing white pants and eating messy barbecue. Oops, that's gonna stain. This is Hank.

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11: The TV9 First Alert forecast. Slight chance of storms this afternoon with highs in the lower 90s. Tonight, slight chance of storms. We'll drop to the lower 70s. We'll keep that chance Saturday with low 90s. Partly cloudy Saturday night, 73. Mixed sunshine Sunday with highs in the upper 80s. We're back to the 90s on Monday. 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
1: Any song that I feel that people out there has experienced it before or can definitely relate to it, or myself, you know, that I surely, that when I feel something in a song lyrically that I've experienced what's happened in the song, then that way I can deliver it that much better, and people are going to believe what I'm singing about.

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9: The TV9 First Alert forecast. Slight chance of storms this afternoon with highs in the lower 90s. Tonight, slight chance of storms. We'll drop to the lower 70s. We'll keep that chance Saturday with low 90s. Partly cloudy Saturday night, 73. Mixed sunshine Sunday with highs in the upper 80s. We're back to the 90s on Monday. From the KCRG TV9 First Alert Weather Lab, I'm Justin Roberts on 107.3 Hank FM.

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8: The TV9 First Alert forecast. Slight chance of storms this afternoon with highs in the lower 90s. Tonight, slight chance of storms. We'll drop to the lower 70s. We'll keep that chance Saturday with low 90s. Partly cloudy Saturday night, 73. Mixed sunshine Sunday with highs in the upper 80s. We're back to the 90s on Monday. From the KCRG TV9 First Alert Weather Lab, I'm Justin Roberts on 107.3 Hank FM.

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1: Well, this was nearly a year ago. It was New Year's Eve in Belton, Texas, which is right in the heart of Texas up near Temple. And we performed at the Bell County Expo Center, which is about a 10,000-seat capacity dome. And we started our show out, and we played a better man about 8 or 9 times that night while the film crew took footage from that, and the dancers, we had a big dance floor out in front. And we filmed that until the end of the show, which was just after midnight, and we took a break, ate some breakfast, and then started filming all the close-ups, just working around myself and the band. We did that for about 2 more hours, and then got up early the next morning. We went out to the Solanas Ranch, which is just a little bit west of there, and shot all the footage of me leaving the house, driving away in the pickup truck. 2 full days. It gives you an appreciation for

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0: This is the World of Agriculture on the Iowa Agribusiness Radio Network. I'm Thierry Gidey. The USDA is putting scientific research at the center of its strategy to support U.S. agriculture. We will have more right after this.
1: Rod Stewart.
2: When I see you tonight.
1: A special evening with the icon. Night of hit after hit after hit with special guest Richard Marx. Friday, August 14th, Iowa State Fair Grandstand. 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
0: Agriculture Undersecretary for Research, Education and Economics, Scott Hutchins, believes that protecting the integrity of U.S. agriculture against pests, diseases is one of the most important priorities for scientific research.
3: The need to protect the integrity of U.S. agriculture and horticultural systems from invasive species, foreign organisms, and the like. We have a number of very significant issues with regard to invasive pests, and we have situations where we're continuing to ensure or hope to maintain the integrity of our systems where these pests don't have a negative impact.
0: For Hutchins, healthier soils are key for improving farm productivity and profitability.
3: To ensure that our land and our soil is perpetually more productive year in and year out. So if our land is able to produce more each and every successive year, that I think by definition suggests that it's healthy and that it can continue to regenerate that productivity. So there are a number of excellent tools and programs to help our farmers and ranchers do this. And our goal is to ensure that we put those in a context that we allow them to focus on their land and their farm profitability as a result of that.
0: He also believes that nutrition research can be a useful tool in fighting chronic diseases.
3: For us to utilize our extensive nutrition research to better understand the impact of nutrition and food on chronic diseases. One area that I'm particularly fascinated by and curious of and think holds a lot of promise is the notion of precision nutrition and the impact of food quality and so forth.
0: For the Iowa Agribusiness Radio Network, I'm Thierry Gidey reporting.
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claim the Legends of Country for everybody. Except Kevin. Trust us. He knows what he did. 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
1: Well, I used to so long with every band that would let me. I sat in at Gilly's for about 6 weeks. Yeah, and they would never pay me, so I quit doing that. My dad would ask me to come back, but I, you know, I could only go back. But I got smart. So I stayed in Belmont most of the time and sang with all the other bands around town. And then I finally put my band together. I was about 6 years ago.

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9: The KCRG TV9 First Alert forecast. For today, a slight chance of a pop-up storm with a high of 90. Mostly clear tonight, a low of 73. Winds out of the southwest between 5 to 15 miles per hour today. A little lighter today, about 5 to 10. Tomorrow, another slight chance of a storm as highs get up to 89, but looking dry for Sunday. I'm TV9 First Alert Storm Team Meteorologist Corey Thompson on 107.3 Hank FM.

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1: 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Another country classic from Hank's Music Vault.

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Y'all know they say time marches on, but as for you, well, you keep playing the legends of country. That's definitely all right by me.

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6: The KCRG TV9 First Alert Forecast. For today, a slight chance of a pop-up storm with a high of 90. Mostly clear tonight, a low of 73. Winds out of the southwest between 5 to 15 miles per hour today. A little lighter today, about 5 to 10. Tomorrow, another slight chance of a storm as highs get up to 89, but looking dry for Sunday. I'm TV9 First Alert Storm Team meteorologist Corey Thompson on 107.3 Hank FM.

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There are never enough of them. But here on Hank, you're swimming in them.

0: time for Hank's favorite part of the day. It's when he gets to open up the Hank Music Vault doors. Do some serious exploring. Let's see. Mood ring, rainbow suspenders, dead Tamagotchi. Forgot about him. Here we go. Another country classic. Ooh, you're going to love this one. Courtesy of Hank's Music Vault.
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1: I guess all families, whether it's a musician or an entertainer, it's almost inherited in a way. My mother played the piano and organ in church years ago, and my dad played the guitar just a little bit and played the harmonica, and that's all I heard ever since I was big enough to remember is singing a country song that my dad always wanted me to sing, and I had a sister that sang with me at the time, and we sang duets together. But I remember back on Saturday nights on the old radio, we'd always tune in the Grand Ole Opry, and my favorites back then were Roy Acuff and Bill Monroe. And I begged my mama, I said, no, I'll probably go to sleep, make sure you wake me up when they come home. And I don't know, just as far back as I can remember, I guess it's sort of barned in you and around you, you know.

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Oh, and we all wondered if she would. And it kept running through my mind. This time, he's over her for good.

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7: The KCRG TV9 First Alert Forecast. For today, a slight chance of a pop-up storm with a high of 90. Mostly clear tonight, a low of 73. Winds out of the southwest between 5 to 15 miles per hour today. A little lighter today, about 5 to 10. Tomorrow, another slight chance of a storm as highs get up to 89, but looking dry for Sunday. I'm TV9 First Alert Storm Team Meteorologist Corey Thompson on 107.3 Hank FM.

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1: Yeah, that was the first job I had in Nashville, and I worked there for about 3.5 years. Well, I was a singer who became a cook and then became a singer and got away from cooking, I guess. You know, I started working in the kitchen, of course, and then I started singing, and there for a while I would go in the evening and clean up the place and then cook for a while and then sing for a while that night.

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2: 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How long has that check engine light been on? Are takeout containers microwave safe?
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